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1: What's funny?
2: Potato chips in that? You're kidding.
1: No, Pringles, newfangled potato chips.
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1: Yeah, the ones that stay fresh.
2: Potato chips that stay fresh.
1: Yeah, and not broken.
2: Not broken. Who sold you that, Charlie?
1: No, kid. Look, crush proof canister. And airtight. Now watch, Joe, because there's a whole bag full of chips in here.
2: Hey, they're not broken.
1: 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Fresh. And Pringles stay fresh. You can recap them.
2: Hey, look how they stack together.
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2: 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Pringles newfangled potato chips.
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You know how people are always going on and on about missing the good old days? Not us. We're too busy living them. 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
1: Good morning. 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
1: Hey, so good morning. Just about 20 minutes past 6 o'clock. So yesterday I talked a little bit about how I pinched a nerve in my back. I don't know what I did, but it is awful. And it doesn't seem to be getting any better. So today I did go to the urgent care, and they were like, oh, here are some muscle relaxers. Call your primary care physician. 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I mean, I could have done that already. 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I'll hide it for you. Temptations up next.
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I wonder if you're lonesome tonight. You know, someone said the world's a stage and each must play a part. 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
1: 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Keep in mind, at 7:50, we do celebrity birthdays. We talk about all the famous people, all the cool folks.

0: famous people, rather, that were born on this date in rock and roll history. And then at 8:50, we do this thing called Happiness in the Small Moments. And mine happened coming into work today. And it's so small and it's so silly, but I'm going to tell you anyway. 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
1: 7:20, we're about 30 minutes away from talking about celebrity birthdays today. There's a few good ones out there. Also, in this date in rock and roll history, 1955, Bill Haley and his Comets began an eight-week run at the top of the Billboard pop chart with Rock Around the Clock. That was a song they used in the 70s later on for Happy Days, if you remember that show. 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We have the Supremes kicking off a long set of Pure Oldies next.
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0: 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The date is July 9th, and the year is 2026. Okay, who was born? Mitch Mitchell from the Jimi Hendrix Experience, 1947, the late great. Debbie Sledge from Sister Sledge, 1954. We have Mark Almond from the 80s band Soft Cell, and Jim Kerr from the 80s band Simple Mind. Courtney Love, happy birthday to Mrs. Kurt Cobain there. Jack White was born in 1975, and Mr. Bon Scott from AC/DC born in 1946.
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1: Just about 8:22, wrapping up with the Four Seasons. Have you seen the TV show The Four Seasons on, it's on Netflix. So it was based on that early 80s, I think it was late 70s, early 80s movie by Alan Alda, where it just followed these three couples that went on vacation every season together. And so they made a TV show out of it. Steve Carell is in it, Tina Fey is in it, a lot of great, Will Forte, so many great performers. And they've had two seasons so far, and it's actually pretty good, especially if you've seen the movie. You don't have to see the movie to enjoy it, but there are some, you know, there are some throwbacks in there, some, not Easter eggs, but just throwbacks to the movie. We got the Beatles coming up next on Pure Oldies.
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0: Des Moines Pure Oldies, 104.5. We're coming up on 9 o'clock in just a couple minutes. Time for happiness in the small moments today. When I was a little kid, I used to go to this amusement park. And they have these, what they called antique cars, and you could drive the car. So, like, I liked driving. I liked video games of driving when I was a little kid. And so anytime I got to go, I was excited to drive these cars, even though they were super slow. And they had a track in the middle so that you couldn't go off the road. So you're really not, you're not doing much. You're just sort of sitting there, and the track is keeping it going. You can steer a little bit, but. So I was getting off an off-ramp today, and it was an off-ramp I don't usually take. And there was this little section of the off-ramp that reminded me of that little track. And I just smiled, and I just started thinking about those antique cars and how silly it was. So that is my happiness in the small moments.
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So it's Thursday, getting ready for the weekend. Hopefully you got some fun stuff planned coming up. Don't have to worry about 4th of July shenanigans, so maybe it'll be just a chill weekend at home. That sounds pretty good to me. It's Sir Elton John, your old

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1: Just about 9:20, wrapping up with Rascals on Pure Oldies. Let's see what's going on in rock and roll history today. We touched on a couple of things. July 9th, 1983, the Police started an eight-week run, number one on the U.S. singles chart with the song that you would hear for the rest of your existence from that day on. You know what song that is, Every Breath You Take. The biggest Police song of all time, one of the most radio-played songs of all time, too. It's got to be right up there with, like, John Mellencamp's Jack and Diane, right?
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1: Coming up on 10 o'clock on Pure Oldies, we have twin spins we do every day. We do a couple of them. So how we do it is Monday, Wednesday, and Friday, I do one after 7 and after 11. Then Tuesdays and Thursdays, I do one after 8. Then Mindy takes over after 12 and does one. So next one is coming up with Mindy after noontime. In the meantime, though, ton of great music on the way. We'll kick off with the Fab Four.
2: You're just gonna let this loser in your house?
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1: 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Elton John coming up, Aretha Franklin, the Queen of Soul. We got the Loving Spoonful and Paul Anka all in this hour.

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1: That's Aretha wrapping it up on Pure Oldies. 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It means a lot to us. So on behalf of myself and Mindy and the whole station, we want to thank you guys for making us the at-work station. We're gonna reward you. I think that's a pretty good idea. 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
1: You know, I was thinking about Gen Z a couple minutes ago when I played the song Ain't That Peculiar. And I was thinking about, there have been words that I have said to Gen Zers that they don't know what it means. They're like, well, I don't know what that word means. It's like that word. You don't know what the word means? Like one time I said to a Gen Z coworker of mine, hey, everything copacetic over there? And they're like, I have no idea what you're talking about. So I'm wondering if the word peculiar falls into that category. Maybe tomorrow on the show I'll pull a Gen Zer out of the sales pit or something and see if they know what the word peculiar means.
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1: Just about 11:20. Since it's Thursday, since most people get paid today, I get paid on Friday, but whatever, good enough. Pizza for lunch today. Does it sound good? Sounds pretty good to me. I'm thinking, I don't really feel like pepperoni today. Maybe I'll go with a nice cheese pizza, or I'm going to say something that's going to annoy half of you. I might do pineapple.
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1: And wrapping it up right with the Beatles and Twist and Shout, it is Pure Oldies just before 12 o'clock. Mindy is coming in here, getting you through the rest of the afternoon. I get to go have pizza now. I still haven't decided. I know I got a few phone calls about people like, you can't put pineapple on pizza, Jim Ryan. And I'm like, I know you're not supposed to, but I just like it. It's not so bad, is it?
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We'll talk about rich people things you discovered isn't actually expensive. 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
1: 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I'd love to hear your story. 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

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And he's been blue since then. Now he's found somebody new, and you want him back again.

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1: He went away and you hung around and bothered me every night. 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

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She was finally inducted into the Rock and Roll Hall of Fame just 2 years ago. I'd say that's a bit overdue. That was the same year she was honored by the city of East Orange, New Jersey, with a street renaming ceremony. North Arlington Avenue at City Hall Plaza was given the name Dionne Warwick Way. She's your twin spin.

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0: 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People are talking about rich people things that they've discovered aren't that expensive. Another highlight, good wine. Someone said cheap wine can taste amazing and pricey wine can taste terrible. One wine expert said any bottle is good if you like it. That is so true. I did a blind taste test with a friend who always had very expensive wine, and I said, you know, really, $10 will buy you a great bottle of wine. And they thought, no way. So I made them try it. They didn't know what it was. They thought it was fantastic. And sure enough, it was a $10 bottle of wine.
1: 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They were interested and then they left. 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Because the people who call aren't the only ones interested. 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

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Perfect for a nostalgic drive through Valley Junction. It was today in 1968. David Ruffin is fired from the Temptations after missing a show. He clashes with his bandmates and with

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Bobby Gentry.

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Paul McCartney called this one the first ballad he impressed himself with. And I love her, the Beatles on Pure Oldies.

Hang on. At the next red light, we're stopping for a quick fire drill. 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

0: 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People online are talking about rich people things that they've discovered aren't that expensive. One of them is giving out full candy bars on Halloween. Somebody said, it helps if you're a Costco member and are not in an area that attracts neighborhood crashing hordes. I'll tell you what, I've been doing Little Debbie snacks and Hostess snacks the last few Halloweens. They've gone over really well, and they're way less expensive than even the mini candies that people hand out on Halloween.
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Salmon is one of them, and so is Grey Poupon. 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

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On the list, a nice leather belt. Somebody said it can be easy to lose sight of how slightly more expensive

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None of the band members particularly liked Dance to the Music when it was first recorded and released. It went on to be inducted into the Grammy Hall of Fame in 1998. Sly and the Family Stone.

leather jacket came from Roosevelt or East. 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

0: 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On the list, cloth napkins. I suppose cheaper in the long run. You can throw them in the wash versus paper towel that you're just throwing away and replacing.
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0: Heading to the Passion Pit with your favorite classy chassis? We're with you. Unless Dad puts the kibosh on it. 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

Des Moines Pure Oldies 104.5. It was today in 1962, Bob Dylan, not yet famous, records Blowin' in the Wind at Columbia Records Studios in New York City, but doesn't release it until May 27th, 1963, when it appears on his second album, The Free Willin' Bob Dylan. It eventually becomes one of his most famous songs, but the first version

0: Hey there, this is Mitch with SoldFast. You've probably heard, we buy houses with cash. But did you know we also buy private mortgages and installment contracts? Give us a call, 515-373-1111. We aren't like some of the other guys. We're family operated, locally owned, and community driven. 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
1: I'm a spaceman. 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

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During her 1960s peak, she ranked among the most successful British performers on both sides of the Atlantic. 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

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It was today in 1956, Dick Clark replaces Bob Horn as host of the TV show Bandstand, which runs on the Philadelphia TV station WFIL. The show goes national the next year, with Dick Clark hosting it until 1989. Pure Oldies Music History. 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
1: Hey, Charlie, what's with the dark glasses? 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
2: You don't see tunas with cigars every day either.
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2: I'm going up to the Cyphers for a look around. Like, the sun hides my eyes, you know?
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2: A star-kissed tuna scout.
1: A star-kissed tuna scout? Hey, how about if I go along?
2: Forget it, kid. You'll never even notice you.
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2: You'd never make the weight. Besides, it ain't what you are, it's who you know that counts. You gotta have connections.
1: You got connections?
2: My brother-in-law. Star-kissed took him last month. I'm sure he put in a weight for me. Yeah, what'd I tell you? They sent for me. All right, cut the comedy.
3: Sorry, Charlie. Only the best tuna get to be star-kissed. Insist on star-kissed.
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